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He ought to tell them how he missed a gear and that Volkswagen bus full of hippies passed us like I was sitting up on Jack. Or how we took that curve over on 66. Hadn't been for me hanging on

0: look at him sipping coffee and flirting with that waitress. And what do you think he left me? That's right, next to a cattle truck. Why couldn't he have put me next to that little pink Mac sitting over there? 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You know, for 2 pints of diesel, I'd have a flat on the inside tool. 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

0: It's an international award-winning event, and CFWE is excited for its return. 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

lost. I can't begin to count the theories I've had pounded in my head that I forgot. I don't remember all that Spanish

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0: that's basically what we do. We just get out there and tell these kids, look, this is what can happen. It's not worth it.
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0: 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To me, it's such a simple thing. Don't drink and drive. It just is not worth it.
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0: guess it's just the senselessness, the ridiculousness of it, that these things don't have to happen.
1: On September 19th, 1997, Mike Unsworth's 19-year-old son, Chad, was killed by a drunk driver.
0: You start to realize how preventable these deaths are. You know, people can make other arrangements. There's other choices. They could get a cab, they could stay overnight, they could have somebody else drive them. And there'd be a lot of people left alive in this world today if those choices had been exercised.
1: Something to think about from Mad Canada and this station.
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1: 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Tansikia. 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

0: I guess it's just the senselessness, the ridiculousness of it, that these things don't have to happen.
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0: 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They could get a cab, they could stay overnight, they could have somebody else drive them. And there'd be a lot of people left alive in this world today if those choices had been exercised.
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in Treaty 6 and 8 and the homeland of the Métis Nation of Alberta. 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

0: Good morning. I'm Sean Burke with a look at news and sports on the Windspeaker Radio Network. Canada's labor market remained steady in June, adding 18,000 jobs and pushing the national unemployment rates down to 6.5%. The figures were slightly better than economists expected and follow strong job growth in May. Alberta moved in the opposite direction, however, with unemployment rising to 7%. Economists say it's likely because more people are entering the workforce as the province population continues to grow. National job gains led by younger workers and those aged 25 to 54. Average hourly wages also rose 3.3% over the past year. The report comes just days before the Bank of Canada's next interest rate decision. The Calgary Stampede is on track to be the third most attended stampede in history. CEO Joel Cowley says the 10-day festival is expected to welcome about 1.4 million visitors, despite ongoing economic uncertainty and affordability concerns. Cowley says the strong attendance reflects the value visitors place on the Stampede experience. Midway surveys found 91% of the guests felt the event met or exceeded expectations. 86% said they plan to return. About 30% of visitors came from outside of Calgary, helping drive the event's economic impact. Popular attractions included the rodeo, the Rangeland Derby, Elba River Camp, and live entertainments right across Stampede Park. The Cold Lake Air Show returns July 18th through the 19th. Jackson Fontaine has all the details.
1: The show is an international award-winning event held at the Canadian Forces Base in Cold Lake and includes aerial performances, kids' activities, and aircraft displays. Rob Larson, Director of Administration for the Air Show, says that this year's show includes the last official military air show for the Canadian Forces Snowbirds.
2: So one of the things that we tell anyone, especially if they've never been, is to make sure they take advantage of all of the time that we provide from gates open to gates closed. In the air, we start at 12 o'clock noon each day and then go until approximately 4 o'clock in the afternoon, but the gates are open from 9 to 5.
1: Larson also added that the event runs every 2 years, which helps in terms of planning and seeing how they can make the next show bigger and better.
2: We really try to shake it up a little bit and differentiate ourselves. It can be simple things like the performers in the air, but it can also be what we offer on the ground, with this year us having displays from not only our own local Air Force teams, but teams from the Army and the Navy, which is pretty rare in a landlocked province.
1: In Cold Lake, I'm Jackson Fontaine.
0: And the 4th Annual Alberta Wife Carrying Championships returning to Lac-La-Biche. Daniel Barker Tremblay has more.
3: Competitors from across Alberta will race, climb, and splash their way through the 4th Annual Alberta Wife Carrying Championship on July 25th as the popular event returns to the 2026 Lakeland County Fair in Lac-La-Biche County, promising plenty of laughs and friendly competition. Arel Langvin, president of the Lac-La-Biche Agricultural Society, says the Alberta Wife Carrying Championship has become a signature event, attracting visitors from across Alberta and beyond, while showcasing Lac-La-Biche County's hospitality in a fun, family-friendly atmosphere.
4: Well, we're very excited about this event, and it's starting to become a signature event, and we're attracting visitors from all over the province, and we're attracting competitors from all over the province as well, and even outside of Alberta. So it's quite interesting, and it's just a very fun, family-oriented entertainment. One thing that we want them to take away is that they've had a very good experience in Lac-La-Biche County, because Lac-La-Biche County is very welcoming. We encourage people from all over to come and enjoy the hospitality of our county.
3: In Lac-La-Biche, I'm Daniel Barker-Tremblay.
0: In sports, Jays losing 5-4 to the Padres on Sunday. Padres take 2 of the 3 games over the weekend. All-Star game goes tomorrow. Jays open a series Thursday at home against Chicago. Weekend CFL action, Stamps losing 37-30 to the Owls. Riders over the Ticats, the final 38-7. And the semifinals are set for the World Cup. France playing Spain in Arlington, Texas on Tuesday. England facing Argentina in Atlanta. That game goes Wednesday. That's a look at news and sports. To find more stories from across our province, visit our websites at cfweradio.ca and cjwe.ca. Weather's next.
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0: Windspeaker Radio Network weather brought to you by Air North, the Yukon's airline. For Chippenwood, Buffalo, some sun and clouds, 60% chance of showers, maybe a thunder shower, and windy, high 22. For Big Murray, some sun and cloud, 30% chance of showers this morning and through the afternoon. Risk of a thunder shower and windy, high 23. Grand Prairie and Horse Lake First Nations, sunny and windy, and a high of 23. Edmonton, Ladue County, sunny this morning, sun and cloud through the afternoon, up to 24. Calgary, Satina and Siksika Nation, sunny and windy, and a high of 27. Slave Lake, sunny this morning, sun and cloud through the afternoon, windy, and a high of 21. Lethbridge, Pekani Nation, some sun and cloud, and a high of 30. Medicine Hat, some sun and cloud, windy through the afternoon, and a high of 31. Lac La Biche, Coal Lake and Bonneville, sunny and windy, and a high of 24. Red Deer County, some sun and cloud, 30% chance of showers late this afternoon, risk of a thundershower, windy, and a high of 24. Peace River, some sun and cloud, 30% chance of showers this afternoon, risk of a thundershower, windy, and a high of 22. And in high levels, some sun and clouds, 60% chance of showers, maybe a thunder shower, and a high of 23.
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Not gonna lie, I had to do a little double take there. I'm like, hang on a sec, is that a Cyndi Lauper song? Andrew Hyatt's Megan Patrick, it's Time After Time. And it's Sean in the Morning, back from the weekends. That seemed to fly by, huh? Welcome to your Monday, 6:14. Phone lines are open at 866-909-7771. It's the Chicks, long time gone, on the Windspeaker Radio Network. That is

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0: It's Andy Griggs on the Windspeaker Radio Network in Edmonton at 98.5, 88.7 in Red Deer. You won't ever be lonely. Monday morning with Sean, 6:21, back from the weekend. Oh, if you survived, I want to hear about it. Weather got more than a little sketchy in spots. Talking weekend highlights. If you got up something fun, something interesting, something you want to share, I'd love to hear about it. 866-909-7771. I'll talk about my weekend. No, I'll just live vicariously through you. Didn't do much. Make sure you stick around. Lots coming up this morning, including a chance to win some tickets to the Bow Valley Boot Stomp. Get you those details in just a bit. First off, we got to find out what we're celebrating today. Kareen, morning.
1: Good morning, Sean.
0: Happy Monday.
1: Happy Monday.
0: Oh, just missed.
1: Ooh, you get me a pop.
0: No, we missed.
1: Oh, that's it. I give up on this game. I'm not playing no more.
0: Okay.
1: Taking my pop and I'm going home.
0: You don't have a pop. You owe me a pop.
1: Yeah, well, one day you'll get it.
0: I won't hold my breath.
1: All right.
0: It's July 13th.
1: How are you, my friend?
0: It's July 13th. What are we celebrating?
1: Yeah, there is a lot to choose
0: from.
1: Give me
0: one.
1: I'm kind of hungry this morning, so I think we should celebrate wieners and beans.
0: Oh, you can't go wrong with wieners and beans.
1: Oh, man, that actually sounds so good that I might have that for breakfast.
0: You know what? That's one of the things we have for breakfast when we go to the lake. I guarantee you, this coming weekend, we will have wieners and beans for breakfast.
1: Oh, yum.
0: And then spend the day as far apart from each other as we possibly can.
1: Because it'll be a root-tootin' kind of time.
0: Exactly. Was that you? Was that me? Was that the dog?
1: The dog.
0: It's always
1: blame it
0: the,
1: on
0: dog.
1: The dog.
0: Blame the dogs. They have no idea.
1: Poor dog. Poor dogs.
0: Sitting there looking at you with those big eyes. What? What did I do?
1: It was him.
0: No. It was her.
1: No.
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0: Ricky Van Shelton on the Ring Speaker Radio Network. You'll find us in Calgary at 88.1. Calgary Stampede wrapped up over the weekends. Another year. Numbers. Fantastic. What do they say? Top three. Full details during the news at 7. And yeah. And where else will you find us? Cold Lake, 96.7. It's Monday. Focus, Sean. You've been doing this a while. Yeah, 6:36, and it's Sean in the Morning. Weekend highlights. If you got up to something fun, interesting, whatever, I'd love to hear about it. 866-909-7771. Your chance to win a request coming up at 7:20. I think we're doing summer songs again this morning. And from the Windspeaker Radio Newsroom, Joanna Luna sent me a great story about the Dodging Horse Ranch, put together by Indigenous entrepreneur and former hockey star Brent Dodging Horse. Started a riding camp for youth, providing educational programs for nearly 4,000 participants since 2019. It's all about teaching respect, understanding, confidence, and team building. Let's take a listen.
1: Hello, everyone. My name is Brent Dodging Horse. I'm with the DH Ranch.
2: Tell us a little more. You're making such an influence, such an impact there with your ranch, DH Ranch, and Satina Nation and surrounding community. How does it make you feel making an impact?
1: 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We're building strong Indigenous futures through culture, land, and horses.
2: Why do you think horse riding therapy is so important for someone to heal?
1: Well, I think why this matters is many Indigenous youth face barriers and impacts to belonging and confidence. And through this experience of the land-based teachings and strength and mentorship, it builds confidence and leadership. They learn responsibility, life skills. Reconnecting to culture is very important. Experience is safe and belonging, and it's Indigenous-led. And the impact is so important for youth development, focus, truth and reconciliation in action, and that's our commitment.
2: Tell us a little more about the benefits of horse riding therapy.
1: Oh, the outcomes, the program reach. There's over hundreds of kids annually that are part of it. We have 18 summer sessions, 24 fall sessions, 6 rodeo nights. The consistency of engagement, the majority of our youth participate in programs. Their families continue to engage. The outcomes are very important because the confidence and communication, our Indigenous youth, they need emotional regulation. They're positive and resilient people, and we're building the futures right now and the future leaders.
2: Thank you very much for taking the time out of your schedule. For more information on this lovely ranch, head on down to their website, dhranch44.com.
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0: 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You'll find us at Medicine Hat at 106.3, 105.7 in GP. It's Monday, back from the weekend, and it's Sean in the Morning, 6:49. Hope you had a great one. Did a whole lot of relaxing at the Berkey House over the weekends. Weather was a little sketchy, so we took advantage of the sunshine while we could. My lovely wife got a bit of a sunburn again. Well, she's a redhead. Walk into the sun, it just happens. Freckles come out, and she burns. Yeah, a couple of things in traffic to let you know about this morning. Southbound QE2 at 41st Avenue. There's some debris on the road. Crews are on their way. And Highway 24, Range Road 261, west of Carsland. Closed because of a semi-rollover. And if you have anything else, let me know at 866-909-7771. As far as the temps go this morning, not a bad start to the day. Yeah. Seeing some blue sky out there. 10 in Edmonton, 13 in Calgary, Satanasixka Nation, Fort Mac, Wood Buffalo, Lethbridge, Medicinat, Piconi Nation. Slave Lake and Lloyd are at 11. It's 10 in Peace River, Red Deer. Cold Lake, Lac La Biche, and Bonneville at 12. And in GP and Horse Lake, First Nation, sitting at 9. What's going on in Manitoba? Let's find out.
1: Oh, Lord, it's hot. Well, yesterday was 39.
0: What?
1: And it was 26 degrees at 6 o'clock this morning.
0: Oh, my gosh.
1: Yeah. If you ever wonder if a bear sweats in the woods.
0: Yeah.
1: Yes.
0: Yeah. Yeah. You'd be said bear.
1: Yes.
0: Does a bear who's sweating in the woods tend to get a little grumpy?
1: That's beyond grumpy, actually.
0: Holy cow. That's hot.
1: And that's without the humidity.
0: Oh,
1: so with
0: my
1: the humidity,
0: gosh.
1: It's around 46 yesterday.
0: You know, I think I'll take the rain.
1: I'll take anything other than this.
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It's Sean in the morning. Semifinals are set for the World Cup. 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

0: Good morning, I'm Sean Burke with a look at news and sports on the Windspeaker Radio Network. Canada's labor market remained steady in June, adding 18,000 jobs and pushing the national unemployment rates down to 6.5%. The figures were slightly better than economists expected and follow strong job growth in May. Alberta moved in the opposite direction, however, with unemployment rising to 7%. Economists say it's likely because more people are entering the workforce as the province population continues to grow. National job gains led by younger workers and those aged 25 to 54. Average hourly wages also rose 3.3% over the past year. The report comes just days before the Bank of Canada's next interest rate decision. The Calgary Stampede is on track to be the third most attended stampede in history. CEO Joel Cowley says the 10-day festival is expected to welcome about 1.4 million visitors, despite ongoing economic uncertainty and affordability concerns. Cowley says the strong attendance reflects the value visitors place on the Stampede experience. Midway surveys found 91% of the guests felt the event met or exceeded expectations. 86% said they plan to return. About 30% of visitors came from outside of Calgary, helping drive the event's economic impact. Popular attractions included the rodeo, the Rangeland Derby, Elbow River Camp, and live entertainment right across Stampede Park. The Cold Lake Air Show returns July 18th through the 19th. Jackson Fontaine has all the details.
1: The show is an international award-winning event held at the Canadian Forces Base in Cold Lake and includes aerial performances, kids' activities, and aircraft displays. Rob Larson, Director of Administration for the Air Show, says that this year's show includes the last official military air show for the Canadian Forces Snowbirds.
2: So one of the things that we tell anyone, especially if they've never been, is to make sure they take advantage of all of the time that we provide from gates open to gates closed. In the air, we start at 12 o'clock noon each day and then go until approximately 4 o'clock in the afternoon, but the gates are open from 9 to 5.
1: Larson also added that the event runs every 2 years, which helps in terms of planning and seeing how they can make the next show bigger and better.
2: We really try to shake it up a little bit and differentiate ourselves. It can be simple things like the performers in the air, but it can also be what we offer on the ground, with this year us having displays from not only our own local Air Force teams, but teams from the Army and the Navy, which is pretty rare in a landlocked province.
1: In Cold Lake, I'm Jackson Fontaine.
0: And the 4th Annual Alberta Wife Carrying Championships, returning to Lac-La-Biche. Daniel Barker-Tremblay has more.
3: Competitors from across Alberta will race, climb, and splash their way through the 4th Annual Alberta Wife Carrying Championship on July 25th as the popular event returns to the 2026 Lakeland County Fair in Lac-La-Biche County, promising plenty of laughs and friendly competition. Aurel Langvin, president of the Lac-La-Biche Agricultural Society, says the Alberta Wife Carrying Championship has become a signature event, attracting visitors from across Alberta and beyond, while showcasing Lac-La-Biche County's hospitality in a fun, family-friendly atmosphere.
4: Well, we're very excited about this event, and it's starting to become a signature event, and we're attracting visitors from all over the province, and we're attracting competitors from all over the province as well, and even outside of Alberta. So it's quite interesting, and it's just a very fun, family-oriented entertainment. One thing that we want them to take away is that they've had a very good experience in Lac-La-Biche County, because Lac-La-Biche County is very welcoming. We encourage people from all over to come and enjoy the hospitality of our county.
3: In Lac-La-Biche, I'm Daniel Barker-Tremblay.
0: In sports, Jays losing 5-4 to the Padres on Sunday. Padres take 2 of the 3 games over the weekend. All-Star game goes tomorrow. Jays open a series Thursday at home against Chicago. Weekend CFL action, Stamps losing 37-30 to the Owls. Riders over the Ticats, the final 38-7. And the semifinals are set for the World Cup. France playing Spain in Arlington, Texas on Tuesday. England facing Argentina in Atlanta. That game goes Wednesday. That's a look at news and sports. To find more stories from across our province, visit our websites at cfweradio.ca and cjwe.ca. Weather's next.
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0: Windspeaker Radio Network weather brought to you by Air North, the Yukon's airline. For Chippenwood, Buffalo, some sun and clouds, 60% chance of showers, maybe a thunder shower, and windy, high 22. For Big Murray, some sun and cloud, 30% chance of showers this morning and through the afternoon. Risk of a thunder shower and windy, the high 23. Grand Prairie and Horse Lake First Nations, sunny and windy and a high of 23. Edmonton, Ladue County, sunny this morning, sun and cloud through the afternoon, up to 24. Calgary, Satina and Sitka Nations, sunny and windy and a high of 27. Slave Lake, sunny this morning, sun and cloud through the afternoon, windy and a high of 21. Lethbridge, Pequannie Nation, some sun and cloud and a high of 30. Medicine Hat, some sun and cloud, windy through the afternoon, and a high of 31. Lac La Biche, Coal Lake and Bonneville, sunny and windy, and a high of 24. Red Deer County, some sun and cloud, 30% chance of showers late this afternoon. Risk of a thundershower, windy, and a high of 24. Peace River, some sun and cloud, 30% chance of showers this afternoon. Risk of a thundershower, windy, and a high of 22. And in high level, some sun and clouds, 60% chance of showers, maybe a thundershower, and a high of 23.
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0: it was backed up for a bit. They're shutting down anybody coming on and off here putting that.
1: My gosh.
0: He's probably going to be hitting Memorial here in the next couple minutes and heading into downtown.
2: Appreciate it. What's your name?
3: He's a ranch hand in a pinch, man. Hotter than the red on the cattle brand. Because she's a gold digger with a quick trigger. A cast iron skillet swinging lid flipper. Now he's a double wide on the county line. Sipping on a six pack of Lone Star Light. She did him dirty, took him to the

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Now he's a buckskin, 15 hands, five-time team road champion.

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He took his lucky fence pliers and a mag light. He cut the fence out. He snuck on in. One whistle in the wind and that buckskin. He came running, running right up. He had the saddle already, so he saddled up. Rode off like a bat out of hell, and he

Lone Star's Class Reunion on the Windspeaker Radio Network in Fort Mac, 94.5, 88.1 in Calgary. Hey, you, welcome to your Monday, 7:20, and it's Sean in the morning. Hope you had a fantastic weekend. I'm walking a little bit funny this morning. Haven't been able to run for a couple of weeks, and running's my medicine. I need my runs. I can't. I hurt everywhere. Well, now I hurt in different spots because we took the bikes out finally yesterday, and my gosh, mountain biking wakes up muscles you don't use very often, and it's all in the quads. So I'm kind of like, ow, ow, walking a bit like a cowboy. Speaking of cowboys, obviously the Calgary Stampede came to an end yesterday, so now we get set for K-Days. Going to get you a preview here in just a few minutes. As far as traffic goes, Highway 24, Range Road 261, west of Carseland. It is closed because of a semi-rollover. If you come across something else, let me know at 866-909-7771. Weather, Slave Lakes at 12, Peace Rivers at 11, GP and Horse Lake, First Nation at 10, Red Deers at 11, Coal Lake, Lac La Biche and Bonneville, and Lloydminster at 12, 13 in Calgary, Satana, Siksika Nation, Fort Mac, Wood, Buffalo, Lethbridge, Medicine, Piconee Nation, and at Edmonton, it is 11. All right, get yourself caffeinated, head a shake, do what you got to do, maybe a lunge, jumping jack, something. Let's give you a chance to win a request. It's Monday. You might need a tune to get you moving. Summer songs again this week. I need you to give me the title of this one from Alan Jackson. Oh.

0: I don't care. There you go. Oh, somebody's calling. Somebody knows. It's easy peasy. Good luck. 866-909-7771.
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kind of crowd. Monday with Sean, 7:30. All right, guess the song, your chance to win a request. Summer songs, again, all this week. And this morning, it's Alan Jackson. Oh.

0: There it is! Happy Monday!
1: Happy Monday. I can't believe I got through.
0: How was the weekend?
1: It was good.
0: Good. And now here it is Monday.
1: Yeah, I know. I only have 9 more days of work and then I start my holidays.
0: I've got 4. So, yay yeah. Us. What do you want to hear?
1: Summer's coming by Clint Black.

0: 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Monday with Sean, it's 7:36. Hello there. Great song of the day coming up in just a sec. Fire me all the details if you know someone celebrating a birthday or anniversary. Today, any day. CFWERadio.ca, CJWE.ca, or 866-909-7771. And yeah, now that Stampede's done, we get set for K-Days. The best 10 days of summer kicks off Friday straight through the 26th at the Edmonton Expo Center. So many great memories. My sister and I, our thing when we were kids is when you walk through the gates, there always seemed to be that knick-knack toy store guy. You know, the little guns with the corks and that sort of, that was like the first spot. Mom and Dad be like, no, that's on the way out. We'll get a candy apple and you can pick a toy. First, let's go walk around and hit some rides. I was never a rides kid. I could get on the Scramble. That was about it. Now, as I get a little older, I can do Polar Express. Do you want to go faster? Of course I want to go faster. But let's not get crazy. And don't sit on the inside because you end up getting crushed. But let's find out what's going on this year at the K-Days. Tia Waterman is the Director of Communications and Connections with Explore Edmonton. Good morning. How are you?
1: Good morning. I'm great. Thanks so much for having me.
0: Boy, we're getting down to crunch time, aren't we? It's coming up like real quick. K-Days.
1: We are.
0: You must be exhausted.
1: Exhausted but excited.
0: I would think so. For those who are just tuning in, give us a quick snapshot. What's going on at K-Days this year?
1: Yeah, absolutely. So K-Days is kicking off July 17th to 26th at the Edmonton Expo Center. It's the 10 best days of summer.
0: Is it ever?
1: Of course, all the traditional favorites. There's the Midway rides, the fair food. There's the music fest. So there's going to be incredible performances every single night at K-Days. But there's also so much more, too. There's an innovation zone that happens inside the Expo Center. There's going to be an international robotics competition this year. So there's going to be teams coming from 12 different countries to compete in that.
0: That's cool.
1: There's local art featured all throughout the grounds. We also have our new foods competition returning again this year. So this is one of my favorites. There's wacky and wild and just creative foods to try throughout the grounds.
0: Oh,
1: and then
0: yeah,
1: guests can actually vote on their favorites.
0: Can I ask you what your favorite is?
1: Yeah, one that I'm really excited for this year is the spicy dill pickle cotton candy.
0: Cotton candy dill? Wow. Mm-hmm. You got to wonder what's going on in these rooms when they say, you know what we should do? Let's do some cotton candy, but make it dill pickle flavor.
1: Yeah, exactly. There's also going to be deep fried butter Oreos, which
0: I think
1: just sounds insanely delicious.
0: Oh, what about a ride you'd never skip?
1: There's a couple new rides this year that I'm really excited about. One is called Downdraft, and it's going to be for people who love adrenaline. There's going to be spinning cars and really fast drops and just like nonstop movement. So if you're an adrenaline junkie, definitely check out that one. I'm going to try it out this year and probably scream lots.
0: I have a feeling the video will end up on TikTok.
1: Yeah, definitely.
0: It seems to go that way. Maybe tell us about a hidden gem or, maybe an attraction that a lot of people might not go to because they don't really know about it.
1: Yeah, absolutely. So I think one thing that people don't realize is that there's so much programming that happens inside the Expo Center.
0: Is there ever,
1: people think of K-Days, they absolutely think of the Midway and everything that happens outside. But there's actually more than 150,000 square feet of indoor programming across the Expo Center. So there's interactive exhibits. There's so much shopping in the market halls. There's different pop-up markets throughout the days. So there's vintage markets. There's local organizations who come in and do pop-ups. There's also an agriculture zone. So there's a petting zoo. You can do pony rides. There's the super dog show that happened inside too. So there's always so much to see and do inside the Expo Center.
0: Chatting K-Days with Tia Waterman. Give us a quick little sample of what you've got lined up as far as music goes.
1: Yeah, we've got so many great performances happening this year. A couple highlights that I'm excited about. The Beaches are coming. Baby No Money, Thai Dollar Sign, Pennywise. There's so many exciting performances happening.
0: So where am I going for all the details? Give me the dates and all that stuff.
1: Yeah, absolutely. Go to kdays.com. It's going to be happening July 17th to 26th at the Edmonton Expo Center.
0: Simple as that. Tia, thank you so much for getting us set and ready to go. Fingers crossed the weather cooperates.
1: Yeah, absolutely. But either way, K-Days is on, rain or shine.
0: Amen. You got to get down there. It's such an experience. Thank you so much.
1: Thank you.
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14: Sean Burke's Great Song of the Day.
0: Monday morning, 7:45, taking you back to 1974. Guess it was number one on the U.S. country charts. Olivia Newton-John, If You Love Me, Let Me Know. Was actually her highest ever ranking country tune. Now, let's go back to 1974. She was asked about what it's like to be considered, let's throw up some air quotes, country.
15: Country is sort of an integral part of what I do, but I never have classed myself as a country singer. When anyone asked me, I'd say, I'm a singer and I sing country, but I love to sing pop and I love to sing old songs and new songs, anything really. But I suppose to have a label of any sort is good. At least, you know, I had success with country music, so I'm very thrilled to have it. But I do actually do other things as well. I generally like to sing love songs because that's something that's close to everyone. And they're not always happy, as you know. Songs, I was once accused of being, my songs were too much in a dream world and life wasn't really like that. But I feel sometimes it's nice to forget realities and...

0: 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It's Passionate Kisses. And it's Monday, 7:53, and it's Sean in the Morning talking weekend highlights. If you got up to something fun, something interesting you want to share, 866-909-7771 is my number. Got this from Janine. Went to the casino last night. Tossed $5 into the Lightning Prince machine. First spin, $12.20. Cashed out. Big winner. That's how you do it right there. Got to walk away. You got to know when to hold them. Know when to fold them. All that stuff. Weekend highlight, Heidi.
1: Nothing special. It's my 61st birthday today.
0: 61st birthday to the happy birthday to you. Happy birthday to you.
1: Thank you. I'm thankful I'm not 16 again.
0: And why is that?
1: Well, I don't want to be a teenager today. I'm glad I was a teenager, you know.
0: I agree. Through the 70s and 80s, it was so much more fun. At least that's what we think.
1: And no was no. And by looking at your parents' face, you knew how much doo-doo you were in.
0: Ain't that the truth? So what are your birthday plans?
1: Well, went out Saturday with friends to the Mayfield.
0: Oh, very nice.
1: And tonight, heading out with the family, going to Denny's, because if it's your birthday, you get a free meal.
0: There you go. Free is good. Take all the free dinners you can possibly get. Have friends take you out until they're blue in the face.
1: Exactly. That's what my plan is.
0: That a girl. And wear sweats to every meal.
1: Don't tell them my plan.
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0: Good morning, I'm Sean Burke with a look at news and sports on the Windspeaker Radio Network. Canada's labor market remained steady in June, adding 18,000 jobs and pushing the national unemployment rates down to 6.5%. The figures were slightly better than economists expected and follow strong job growth in May. Alberta moved in the opposite direction, however, with unemployment rising to 7%. Economists say it's likely because more people are entering the workforce as the province population continues to grow. National job gains led by younger workers and those aged 25 to 54. Average hourly wages also rose 3.3% over the past year. The report comes just days before the Bank of Canada's next interest rate decision. The Calgary Stampede is on track to be the third most attended stampede in history. CEO Joel Cowley says the 10-day festival is expected to welcome about 1.4 million visitors, despite ongoing economic uncertainty and affordability concerns. Cowley says the strong attendance reflects the value visitors place on the Stampede experience. Midway surveys found 91% of the guests felt the event met or exceeded expectations. 86% said they plan to return. About 30% of visitors came from outside of Calgary, helping drive the event's economic impact. Popular attractions included the rodeo, the Rangeland Derby, Elbow River Camp, and live entertainment right across Stampede Park. The Cold Lake Air Show returns July 18th through the 19th. Jackson Fontaine has all the details.
1: The show is an international award-winning event held at the Canadian Forces Base in Cold Lake and includes aerial performances, kids' activities, and aircraft displays. Rob Larson, Director of Administration for the Air Show, says that this year's show includes the last official military air show for the Canadian Forces Snowbirds.
2: So one of the things that we tell anyone, especially if they've never been, is to make sure they take advantage of all of the time that we provide from gates open to gates closed. In the air, we start at 12 o'clock noon each day and then go until approximately 4 o'clock in the afternoon, but the gates are open from 9 to 5.
1: Larson also added that the event runs every 2 years, which helps in terms of planning and seeing how they can make the next show bigger and better.
2: We really try to shake it up a little bit and differentiate ourselves. It can be simple things like the performers in the air, but it can also be what we offer on the ground, with this year us having displays from not only our own local Air Force teams, but teams from the Army and the Navy, which is pretty rare in a landlocked province.
1: In Cold Lake, I'm Jackson Fontaine.
0: And the 4th Annual Alberta Wife Carrying Championships returning to Lac-La-Biche. Daniel Barker-Tremblay has more.
3: Competitors from across Alberta will race, climb, and splash their way through the 4th Annual Alberta Wife Carrying Championship on July 25th as the popular event returns to the 2026 Lakeland County Fair in Lac-La-Biche County, promising plenty of laughs and friendly competition. Aurel Langvin, president of the Lac-La-Biche Agricultural Society, says the Alberta Wife Carrying Championship has become a signature event, attracting visitors from across Alberta and beyond, while showcasing Lac-La-Biche County's hospitality in a fun, family-friendly atmosphere.
4: Well, we're very excited about this event, and it's starting to become a signature event, and we're attracting visitors from all over the province, and we're attracting competitors from all over the province as well, and even outside of Alberta. 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One thing that we want them to take away is that they've had a very good experience in Lac-La-Biche County, because Lac-La-Biche County is very welcoming. 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
3: In Lac-La-Biche, I'm Daniel Barker-Tremblay.
0: In sports, Jays losing 5-4 to the Padres on Sunday. Padres take 2 of the 3 games over the weekend. All-Star game goes tomorrow. Jays open a series Thursday at home against Chicago. Weekend CFL action, Stamps losing 37-30 to the Owls. Riders over the Ticats, the final 38-7. And the semifinals are set for the World Cup. France playing Spain in Arlington, Texas on Tuesday. England facing Argentina in Atlanta. That game goes Wednesday. That's a look at news and sports. To find more stories from across our province, visit our websites at cfweradio.ca and cjwe.ca. Weather's next.
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0: Windspeaker Radio Network Weather, brought to you by Air North, the Yukon's airline. For Chippenwood Buffalo, some sun and clouds, 60% chance of showers, maybe a thunder shower, and windy, high 22. For Big Murray, some sun and clouds, 30% chance of showers this morning and through the afternoon, risk of a thunder shower and windy, high 23. Grand Prairie and Horse Lake First Nations, sunny and windy, and high of 23. Edmonton, Ladue County, sunny this morning, sun and cloud through the afternoon, up to 24. Calgary, Satina, and Siksika Nation, sunny and windy, and a high of 27. Slave Lake, sunny this morning, sun and cloud through the afternoon, windy, and a high of 21. Lethbridge, Piikani Nation, some sun and cloud, and a high of 30. Medicine Hat, some sun and cloud, windy through the afternoon, and a high of 31. Lac La Biche, Coal Lake, and Bonnyville, sunny and windy, and a high of 24. Red Deer County, some sun and cloud, 30% chance of showers late this afternoon, risk of a thundershower, windy, and a high of 24. Peace River, some sun and cloud, 30% chance of showers this afternoon, risk of a thundershower, windy and a high of 22. And in High Level, some sun and cloud, 60% chance of showers, maybe a thundershower, and a high of 23.
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0: Tucker Wentmore. Now, who told you that? It's Monday, 8:14, and it's Sean. Hello.
1: Happy Monday.
0: And how are you?
1: Well, it's Monday again.
0: Is it ever?
1: Like, I don't want to get up.
0: At 10 after 4 this morning, neither did I. I said some bad words. My wife says, it's okay. I said, I know it's fine. I'm just in need of coffee.
1: All right. I think everybody hates Monday.
0: Yeah.
1: Right?

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0: 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You'll find us in Port Chip, 89.9, 88.7 in Red Deer. Your birthday and anniversary shout-outs in a moment. Monday morning, it's 8:25, and it's Sean can't stop thinking about a couple of viral videos that I saw over the weekend. Probably saw the guy at Yellowstone. Holy cow, did he get launched. Good Lord. And I don't know if you saw the 900 or so snakes that escaped some sort of thing. I don't know. There's flooding in China, much like there is in this neck of the woods. But they got out. And some of them are crazy, poisonous cobras, and they were all in like a, in a ball, just kind of floating down the river. Nah, I'm good. I'm good. Mm-hmm. Fine. Right here. Let's talk traffic, shall we? If you're in Calgary, southbound Deerfoot at Memorial, there is something going on there. It's already backed up. Expect some delays. And in Wainwright's, Highway 41, right at the CN rail crossing there, south of Wainwright, it's closed for some repairs, but there is a detour on site. If you have anything else, feel free to let me know. 866-909-7771. Up to 13 in Slave Lake, Peace River. 12 in GP and Horse Lake, First Nation. Red Deer's at 13. 14 in Coal Lake, Lac-La-Biche, and Bonnyville. Lloyd's up to 15. 16 in Lethbridge, Medicinat, Pecani Nation. Fort Mac and Wood Buffalo, Calgary's Tinasixka Nation at 15. And in Edmonton, it's 14.
1: Friends all around with cheers and wishes. Candles on a cake that's just delicious. It's all for you today, cause it's birthday time.
0: Monday, July 13th. Here we go. Your birthday and anniversary shout-outs. Heidi McCann. Heidi, happy birthday. Crystal Jones, happy birthday, Crystal. And Kelly Atwell. Kelly, happy birthday. It'll be a great day. On the list of celebs, Patrick Stewart is 86. Harrison Ford. Speaking of viral video, saw a picture of Harrison over the weekend. But he's 84 and jacked. Again, could be AI. You can't trust anything anymore. Cheech from Cheech and Chong is 80. And Ken Jeong, who was in, a whole bunch, including the Hangover movies. Yeah, great actor. He's 57. And that's it. If you're celebrating today, have a wonderful birthday. When you know someone celebrating, let me know through our websites at cfweradio.ca and cjwe.ca.
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0: Dwight Yoakam and Suspicious Minds on the Windspeaker Radio Network in Fort McMurray at 94.5, 8.1 in Calgary. Monday, it's 8:37, and it's Sean Weekend Highlights. Let me into your world just a little bit. Something fun, something exciting, something interesting. Just something that means something to you. 866-909-7771. What happened?
1: Tell you nothing. Will never make my day is what happened yesterday. I got a surprise visit from my granddaughters, aww, and one is four years old. And I said, oh, you know, it's kind of hot. Would you like to go through the sprinkler? And she says, the sprinkler? Well, the next thing you know, we were pulling out the sprinkler. She didn't have a bathing suit on, so we made a shirt out of grandma's, or a bathing suit out of grandma's shirt.
0: Aww.
1: And the next thing you know, I threw out an umbrella. Well, she's sitting on a little chair with the umbrella in the sprinkler. Just an enjoying life. I tell you, I have never seen anything so sweet in all my days.
0: Oh, I miss those days. Not a care in the world, just sitting there, nope, living the dream.
1: Yep, living the dream. And then she even took it a little farther and she says, Grandma, could you hold this for me? And she wanted me to sit there and hold the umbrella for her while she sits in the tree in the sprinkler. Oh, my gosh. Those are good times, my friend. Nothing is better than that. Nothing.
0: To live life without a care. Wouldn't that be nice?
1: Oh, right? Good time.
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0: get so lonely, Becky, baby. Well, they get so lonely. They'll be so lonely, they could die.
1: 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The Blue Suede Music Festival coming up in Westlock, like real soon. Get you those details. Actually, chatting with somebody from the festival today. I'll have the details for you tomorrow. All Elvis, all weekend. Lots of fun. It's 8:48, Monday morning with Sean. Speaking of weekend fun, next hour, chance to win. Let's see here. What is it? Oh, weekend passes. Nice. Bow Valley Boot Stomp. All set to go July 24th through the 26th in Cochrane. Who's playing that weekend, Shawnee? Well, Shawnee Kish, as a matter of fact. Prairie State, Ashley Ghostkeeper, Morgan Kleiber, Mariah Stokes, and a bunch more. It's going to be a text contest. We'll make it really, really easy. So make sure you stick around. Now, hello.
2: What's happening in your neck of the woods?
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1: Jeez.
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1: Stay in your car. 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Him and his granddaughter are out there snapping photos. I'm like, what are you doing?
2: There's signs everywhere, even in our national park. Stay in your car.
1: Grandpa can fly. Holy, did that thing launch him? My gosh.
2: Holy Hannah.
1: Oh, huge. Gosh, did he go flying.
2: He launched him.
1: Thankfully, he's okay, but.
2: Well, I'm just saying, this is why you don't get out of your car.
1: Hello.
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Sammy Kershaw, Monday morning with Sean. It's 8:55. Just a friendly reminder, summer schedule's underway, so there's no radio bingo tonight. It's back Thursday. 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Susie Bogus follows Lauren Elena. 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
1: All the bars are closed.
0: Monday morning with Sean, it's 9:08. Hello, this hour, Alberta's best country from Donna Merrill, the Mavericks, classic Charlie Pride, and George Straits. We'll play in the sand with Aaron Lyons in a moment. Right now, Alan Jackson, and this is the Windspeaker Radio Network.
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1: It doesn't matter. It's 5 o'clock somewhere.
0: It's always on 5 in Margaritaville, come to think of it.
1: Yeah, I heard that.
0: You've been there, haven't you?
1: Yes, sir.
0: I've seen your boat there.
1: I've been to

0: just me, Charlie Pride, on the Wind Speaker Radio Network in Cold Lake at 96.7, 88.7 in Red Deer, and I'm just me too. It's Sean. Happy Monday, 9/21. Have to say happy birthday to Robert Jardine. Grandma sent us a text. Happy birthday, buddy. Hope you have a fantastic day. As far as the weather goes, 16 now in Edmonton, 15 in Calgary, Satanasix Nation, 16 in Fort Macwood, Buffalo, up to 18, Lethbridge, Medicine Atpakani Nation, topping out at 30 through the afternoon. Lloyd's at 16, so is Cold Lake, Lac La Biche, and Bonnyville, 15 in Red Deer, 13, GP and Horse Lake First Nation, Peace River and Slave Lake sitting at 14. Now, if you were listening earlier, you know what's coming. If you weren't, well, let me tell you. Bow Valley Boot Stomp all set to go July 24th through the 26th at the Cochrane and District Agricultural Society in, of all places, Cochrane, Alberta. How would you like to win some weekend passes? Who's going to be there? Shawnee Kish, Prairie States, Ashley Ghostkeeper, Morgan Kleiber, Mariah Stokes, and a whole bunch more. All you've got to do is text the word cowboy to 866-909-7771. From all the texts we get, we'll make a draw. And somebody's going in. So if you want to go to the Bow Valley Boot Stomp, text the word cowboy to 866-909-7771. Cowboy, 866-909-7771. Good luck and sit tight. Trisha Yearwood is coming up next.
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Slow go the days. Tim and the Glory Boys. Monday with Sean. It's 9:33. Keep those texts coming in. All you got to do is text the word cowboy to 866-909-7771. Your shot at winning a couple of passes. Weekend passes to the Bow Valley Boot Stomp coming up July 24th through the 26th at the Cochrane and District Agricultural Society. 866-909-7771. Just the word cowboy. We'll toss you all into a draw, and we'll see how she goes, and good luck to you. These are the Mavericks on the Windspeaker Radio Network. Man.

0: Above and Beyond, it's Rodney Crowell on the Wind Speaker Radio Network in Medicine Hats at 106.3, 105.7 in GP. It's Monday with Sean. Hello there, it's 9:43. Daryl Stranger has your National Indigenous News coming up for you at 10. Still taking your texts, and my gosh, is my inbox filling up. Wow. Your chance to win some weekend passes for the Bow Valley Boot Stomp. It's coming up the 24th through the 26th in Cochrane. Shawnee Kish performing along with the Prairie States, Ashley Ghostkeeper, Morgan Kleiber, Mariah Stokes, and more. All you've got to do is text me the word cowboy to 866-909-7771. 866-909-7771. Everybody goes into a draw. We'll make a choice, and you're off to the Bow Valley Boot Stomp. So good luck. Now, weekend highlights. Do tell.
1: We celebrated my son's 30th birthday this weekend. He says to me, he says, Dad, I have officially become old.
0: Uh-huh.
1: And I said, I told him, I said, son, no, you're not old. I have a 30-year-old son. I'm old.
0: Bingo.
1: He goes, no, Dad. You're ancient.
0: Oh, get out of my house!
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0: This is a look at your national Indigenous news. I'm Daryl Stranger. Four Yukon First Nations are now interveners in a case before the Supreme Court of Canada. Their interest in the case is connected to their ongoing battle with the Territorial Health Authority, also known as SHAQUA. But the case itself is about the Rebuilding Ontario Place Act, which was passed by the Ontario government in December of 2023. The act aims to fast-track the redevelopment of Ontario Place, a theme park owned by the provincial government that has been closed since 2012. The legislation would allow Premier Doug Ford's government to bypass environmental assessments and heritage protections outlined in other provincial legislation. It would also shield the province from any legal action brought against it regarding the park and effectively grant the Ontario Minister of Infrastructure the final say over what happens to the land. The act has already been subjected to two appeals in the Ontario court system, both of which were dismissed. The Yukon First Nations joint submission is about the legal protections the territory gave itself when it passed changes to the Health Authority Act in April. Those changes gave the Yukon government similar protections. The four Yukon First Nations, all of whom have self-government agreements involved in the case, are the First Nation of Nacho Nyakdun, Little Sam and Carmax First Nation, Selkirk First Nation, and Vuntikwichin First Nation. Little Sam and Carmax and Vuntikwichin have already formally indicated to the Yukon government they are looking to take over their own healthcare needs. However, the Yukon government has also been approved as an intervener in the case. Their case concerns the public trust framework in the territory. As interveners, the four First Nations and the government officially take no position on the eventual outcome of the case and are not joining as a direct party. Their role is to offer useful and distinct arguments based on their expertise without supporting a specific party in the case. A local horse ranch in Soutina Nation in southern Alberta called Dodging Horse Ranch is making a difference in the community by providing educational programs to local youth. Joanna Luna is here to tell you more on the program.
1: Willie Ulrey Award winner Brent Dodging Horse won this award last year for his involvement to the community and more. He is the CEO of DH Ranch Soutina Nation. He helps out the youth with rebuilding confidence, strength, and more.
2: Well, the DH Ranch Foundation is an Indigenous-led nonprofit. We're building strong Indigenous futures through culture, land, and horses. Well, I think why this mattered is many Indigenous youth face barriers and impacts to belonging and confidence. And through this experience of the land-based teachings and strength and mentorship, it builds confidence and leadership. They learn responsibility, life skills. Reconnecting to culture is very important. The experience is safe and belonging, and it's Indigenous-led. And the impact is so important for youth development, focus, truth and reconciliation in action, and that's our commitment.
1: In Soutina Nation, I'm Joanna Luna.
0: An Innu community in the Côte Nord region of Quebec has signed a deal with the federal and provincial governments to officially recognize its jurisdiction over child and family services. The agreement allows for the implementation of a new law establishing a governance framework designed by and for the Uushat Mak Mani Utenem community. The law will go into effect in September, replacing the Provincial Youth Protection Act in the community's jurisdiction. The federal government said in a news release that the law will ensure that decisions about children's welfare are made by the community in accordance with their customs, language, and values. The signing marks the first Indigenous community in Quebec to enter into a three-party agreement under the federal framework of the Act, respecting First Nations, Inuit, and Métis children, youth, and families. Ottawa has also committed to investing funds through 2030 to support the Innu community's assumption of responsibility for child and family services. That's a look at your National Indigenous News.
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6: Welcome to Conversational Dene. I'm Mary Ruling. In today's episode, I will be talking about Spring in Lalosh. That's Hintelazatu, Lalosh, Hintelazatu. And it's a very exciting time for young and old alike because of the fish run. It's just amazing, like how people are so involved, like little kids, teenagers, elders, and seniors all alike. They all go to the creek, but we have several creeks to fish from. So the creek that I live by here is Jackfish, and then there's another creek by Turner Lake down the road about an hour's drive. They have all the suckers. And then there's Bear Creek, it's called, and that's like half hour's drive. They have a bunch of suckers and jackfish. And then on Garson River, they have huge jackfish. So the Garson River is on the way to Fort McMurray, like the winter trail. It's like an hour's drive from here. And people go all over to fish. And then there's Clearwater River. So springtime is a lot of fun here in Hintelaza too. Chue, fish, chue. And there's some, like how they catch the fish is on a stick. They put snare wire on a stick, and then they put the snare on over the fish's head, and then they pull. And they don't have any trouble. They get like 10, 15 fish, and they make fillets and dry fish, fish pemmican. They don't waste the fish. All the guts are eaten as well, cooked over open fire. And even little kids, like my 7-year-old grandson was fishing like that with a snare wire, and he caught 3. So everybody has fun. And then they make egg bannock, fish egg bannock as well, fried in a frying pan over open fire. Oh, that's so good. And then the red suckers are smoked, and man, they just taste like better than lobster, I would say. And then all the mothers, grandmothers, they teach their young ones to how to fillet and make fish and make how to make fillet, how to make dry fish and smoke them. At the school also, all the school kids take turns going there. Like there's 3 schools here in the Losh, and they all go to different creeks to fish, and they're taught how to preserve the fish by making dry fish as well, or fillet. And they're taught how to cook all the guts over the fire and how to cook bannock over the fire. It's awesome. Awesome time in Hintelaza too. And then I remember as a child, our mothers would take us out of school for a couple of days to fish, and we would go to the rapids about half an hour's walk from here. And from early morning until late evening, we would fish, and the mums would prepare the fish, smoke them. And us kids, we would splash around in the water, catching fish even with our hands. And then we would cook bannock on a stick, fish liver and fish guts. Oh, those were the good days. We had a couple of dogs like that would carry our fish back. They were wearing backpacks. I don't know what they're called. But we were carrying fish as well. And to preserve them, our parents would smoke them or dry it, really dry it, so it's, and then make pemmican by pounding it. Because jackfish is very hard when it's dry, so you have to make pemmican. And then when the ice goes on the lake, then it's whitefish. And there again, they make dry fish. They make fish oil to go with the dry fish. And also, what do you call those? Cracklings, I guess. Like all the fat cracklings. Yeah, that's what it's called. And so springtime in La Loche is awesome. It's all about fish. Shlue. Shlue is how you say it, fish. And Elluse is the guts, the white thing that makes the fish go up and down. It's, I forget the correct word in English, but that's called Elluse. And then the liver, ether, and the little pipes, chuitzie. And how do you say jackfish? Uldare. Whitefish, shu. Shu, it's a loop L, you have to go shu, uldare. And echue is pickerel. Echue. And then there's trout, chuezane. We don't get trout here. There is a lot of trout further north where the deep waters are, but we don't get trout in these lakes here. Trout, chuezane. So that's uldai. Jackfish, whitefish is shu. Trout, chuezane. Thank you for tuning in. We will be right back after the break.

Welcome back to Conversational Denny. I'm Mary Ruling. Getting back to fishing in La Loche, Hinte la za tu La Loche. And how do we say fish? Chue. Chue. So I'll review some terminology related to fish. So the swim bladder, that's what it's called. The one that when you catch a jack, you rip that open, wash it out, turn it inside out, wash it and cook it over the fire. And that's really good to eat. So that's fish, swim bladder, that's called in English. In Dene, it's called Chue luze, chue luze. And then there's fish pipes. I don't think that's what you call it in English, but that's what we call it around here, fish pipes. And that is also cooked over open fire. And then there's the liver, jackfish liver. That you take all those insides and cook it over the fire after you. As soon as you open the fish up, remove all the insides and clean it up, wash it out and cook it over the fire. You have a good meal. Chuether, uldather, that's how you say jackfish liver. Uldither, uldither. So that was swim bladder, eluse, fish pipes, uldadzie, uldadzie, and fish liver, uldai, liver, uldai, uldither.

will die there. 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Fish scales. 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Shuwe Gude. Some schools use this fish scales. I think they use whitefish. They scale the whitefish, and then you have to scale the fish anyways to make the dry fish. So they scale it all, and then they wash all the scales. Then they dye the scales different color, and then they dry them out, and they do art with that. Some do fantastic artwork with that. Fish scales. So that's called Shuegunde. Shuegunde. Fish fins. Shuegaya. Shuegaya. Fish eggs. Shuegune. Shuegune. So fish egg bannock usually. I think the preference here is to use maraya, but you can make fish egg bannock with any fish, I suppose. Shuegune hulielai. Fish heads, shuetzi. Shuetzi, and then if you get pickerel, it's a delicacy to remove the pickerel. I think it's called cheeks. They say pickerel cheeks. And they sell for, it's expensive to buy them. But if you catch it yourself and remove it, I'm not sure how you cook that. I think it's cooked like fried chicken, maybe. You add spices and things, flour, and fry it up. Dry fish. Asta. Asta. Dry fish is good, especially from whitefish. You add butter to it and salt. And there you have a full meal. Fish pemmican. Shuetsinze. Shue tsize. And pemmican is also, fish pemmican is also made from whitefish. You cook it, whitefish or suckers, you cook it in the oven and remove all the meat from it. Then you put it back in the oven. You keep turning it so it dries out a bit. And that's how you make fish pemmican. And then later on you can butter it, hot butter on it and salt, and that's also good. And then there's also with the fish, they make fish patties. Usually they use jackfish. They grind up the meat and add eggs, salt, pepper, whatever. And then they fry it up. And that's really good as well. So there's a whole pile of stuff you can make from fish. And filet. Shue bedethye halt ade. Filet. Shue bedethye halt ade. And how do you say hook? A hook. Jeff. Jeff will allow it. Jeff. But they don't use that around here for, in the spring, they use snare wire. Binch. And that's called binch. And fishnet is tabish, tabish. So it's pretty
exciting time here in La Loche. I don't think it's just La Loche, it's surrounding communities as well that take pleasure in doing all the fish activities with their children. Everybody loves to do that. All the schools participate, all the parents, grandparents. Yeah, so it's an awesome time, spring, during the fish run. Yeah. So thank you for tuning in. We will be right back after the break.

0: Welcome back to Conversational Denny. I'm Mary Ruling. Getting back to the topic of fish, shue. So there's all different types of fish, and I will go over that. Maraya or burbot, that's hintele. Some people put the T at the beginning of the word, fintele, but from what I remember, hintele was the word, hintele. And a sucker is unchai. Unchai, sucker fish, unchai. Unchai teeth come. So there's different types. So we have the white, gray-white sucker, unchai, and then we have the red sucker. Deldele is the name of that one, deldele. The red sucker, and the gray-white sucker is unchai. And a minnow, after the fish run, there's tons of minnows here. Shuwaze, shuwaze. And then there's the jackfish. Uldai, uldai shan. Uldai shan hutel du kanare. Sakuda bini uldaganate, sakuda yin la asnadu, dana kwadazu, darlun yanateo. 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Pickerel or walleye, etchue, etchue. Pickerel, it's a kamson la. Banal tfide. Bit aset ede. And then we have rainbow trout. Shuezanaze. Oh, sorry, I said that wrong. Shuezane. No, I said it right. Sorry. Rainbow trout is Shuezane. And what's the other one? Sturgeon. We don't have that here. Shueyere. Shueyere. I've never seen a sturgeon fish ever. I don't know. I haven't seen any in the northern waters around this area. Maybe they're further down south. So there's trout, shuezane. So it's the same as the other one, rainbow trout and regular trout. They're both shuezane. And shuezane trout, we don't have them in this lake. We have them further north in deeper waters. Whitefish is so tibet or adant is he have a star sang a shoe. Stast a star sang a shoe. Hot tear dash canoe. Edo is eda yas dash canoe. Thar a collie, freezer yet in shawla, not other. Tibab ya. But our church a teen, the healthy ola. A ye. The nick is a burland illa, tharakoth a loud, o siba shintiola. 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And then we have tulubi, whitefish. Dadue. So there's whitefish, shu, and then tulabi, the dadue, short head or something. I'm not sure what the difference is. Dadue. 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Dohot in the dusilu. So let's review the other list from the fish heads. Shuetzi, shuetzi. 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So thank you for tuning in, Marsicho.
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Sounds like coming home. This is CFWE. Now in Dene. 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

playing the music you know and love. This is CFWE, Alberta's best country, now in Dene. Shine zu nahe a nauts e je idila nits igonde eratun. 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

0: Bem, you kick say back, Kagami Betagutanak Tota, Kapunai Megisgak. You're on a Monday, that's for sure. Kapunai Megisgak. No more Sunday, Gonma. Kapunai Megisgak. No more Sunday. So it's done. But Jim Cardinal Sikasan, Nichewaganak, Kagami Betagutana, Hogan, Abandon Duktoyek. So thank you very much for coming and dialing in, and don't touch that dial again. And yeah, we had a little bit of fiddle tune there by Michelle Arcan, a little bit of Johnson Rag, and right, we just finished It's a Little Too Late, Mark Chestnut. And I like that song, man, It's a Little Too Late. I just love it. But a little while here, we're going to kick off a little bit of Westport Union, A Shot of Glory. And The Race is On by Sawyer Brown. You know, just some good tunes, that's for sure. But I had a great weekend, and I really enjoyed it. And we had, on Friday evening, we went to a talent show in Beaver Lake, and it was really good. A lot of entries, a lot of great people. And thank you, Beaver Lake, for hosting such a great talent show. Kimutano Amana. Okay, so I got lucky, and for my age group, and took first in singing and duet. We took second in duet, Dorothy and I. Thank you, Dorothy. Ektamana. And go ahead. We got my little niece there, and I can't remember their names, Mana. She's what's it called? She's Marina, late Marina, my cousin, late Marina, granddaughter. Oh, she could sing. She took first in singing. They took first in duet. So really, congratulations to you guys. Thank you so much, Mana. And great talent show. And thank you, Shelly Putra, for always recording. Hi, hi.
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2: 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And Taste of Edmonton returns to Sir Winston Churchill Square in Edmonton from July 16th to 26th. 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

0: Congratulations to all the winners at Beaver Lake Talent Show. And Kyron Reed did some winning. He won in what's called, not first, but in singing. And he won in jigging and also in fiddling. So hey, he did good, that's for sure. And Jeremy Lavely won second in jigging. And Blaine Disraeli won first. And, of course, Nicole Lavely, she won first. And Melanie Disraeli and took second. And I can't remember, Cardinal Girl took the third. So, and Lisa Quintal won, and Jennifer, and also Dorothy Dazerly, and some great winners, that's for sure. I really enjoyed the talent show. And, you know, of course, Eddie Patra always wins, you know. And Charlie Dazerly, congratulations on your win, Nishas, first in our age group. And Eddie Patra took second, and Jerry Quintal took third. That's good. After we just finished playing for you, Baby Likes to Rocket and Tractors. And, of course, my friend Donnie Lee and Whiskey Talkin'. I think he's going to be in Plamondon here in a few weeks here. And when I find out for sure, I'll talk to you guys about it. When you come around, Derek Rutten, and Better on a Boat, Drew Parker, Brooks and Dunn, Boots, Scoot and Boogie, if we get a chance, and them are the tunes we're going to be playing for you. But right away here, we're going to kick off a little bit of classic country for an hour, and I'll be back after one, so don't go far, don't go anywhere. So don't touch that dial, because this is where it happens. And congratulations to the rest of the winners. I can't remember all. I should have taken the list. Hi, hi.
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1: Hey, this is Jackson down here at RE/MAX Field in Edmonton for the second annual Kahewan Cree Nation Urban Powwow, which is taking place here at RE/MAX Field. It started at noon. It's going to be going all the way until 6. There's a variety of powwow dances happening all down here at RE/MAX Field. This is the second annual Urban Powwow they have done. So first place for the drum contest, you're going to win $3,000. Second place, $2,500. And then third place, $2,000. Like I mentioned, a lot more powwow dances is happening throughout down here at RE/MAX Field. This is Jackson down here at RE/MAX Field in Edmonton for the second annual Kahewan Cree Nation Urban Powwow.
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Somebody said he came from New Orleans, where he got in a fight over a Cajun queen, and a crashing blow from a huge right hand sent a loser.

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With Jackson Timbers, they started back down. Then came that rumble way down in the ground. 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
1: Hey, this is Jackson down here at RE/MAX Field in Edmonton at 10233 96th Ave Northwest for the second annual Kahiwan Cree Nation Urban Powwow, which is taking place today at RE/MAX Field. There's a lot happening today. There's hand games going on with big payouts. There's a drum contest going to be happening and all sorts of different powwow dances taking place. First place for the drum contest, taking home $3,000. That is a lot of money. It got all started at 10 a.m. with a pipe ceremony. The grand entry was at noon, and the whole thing is going to be going until 6 o'clock today. This is Jackson down here at RE/MAX Field in Edmonton for the second annual Kahiwan Cree Nation Urban Powwow.
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0: This is a look at your national Indigenous news. I'm Daryl Stranger. Four Yukon First Nations are now interveners in a case before the Supreme Court of Canada. Their interest in the case is connected to their ongoing battle with the Territorial Health Authority, also known as SHAQUA. But the case itself is about the Rebuilding Ontario Place Act, which was passed by the Ontario government in December of 2023. The act aims to fast-track the redevelopment of Ontario Place, a theme park owned by the provincial government that has been closed since 2012. The legislation would allow Premier Doug Ford's government to bypass environmental assessments and heritage protections outlined in other provincial legislation. It would also shield the province from any legal action brought against it regarding the park and effectively grant the Ontario Minister of Infrastructure the final say over what happens to the land. The act has already been subjected to two appeals in the Ontario court system, both of which were dismissed. The Yukon First Nations joint submission is about the legal protections the territory gave itself when it passed changes to the Health Authority Act in April. Those changes gave the Yukon government similar protections. The four Yukon First Nations, all of whom have self-government agreements involved in the case, are the First Nation of Nacho Nyakdun, Little Sam and Carmack's First Nation, Selkirk First Nation, and Vuntikwichin First Nation. Little Sam and Carmax and Vuntikwichin have already formally indicated to the Yukon government they are looking to take over their own healthcare needs. However, the Yukon government has also been approved as an intervener in the case. Their case concerns the public trust framework in the territory. As interveners, the four First Nations and the government officially take no position on the eventual outcome of the case and are not joining as a direct party. Their role is to offer useful and distinct arguments based on their expertise without supporting a specific party in the case. A local horse ranch in Soutina Nation in southern Alberta called Dodging Horse Ranch is making a difference in the community by providing educational programs to local youth. Joanna Luna is here to tell you more on the program.
1: Willie Overy, award winner Brent Dodging Horse, won this award last year for his involvement to the community and more. He is the CEO of DH Ranch Soutina Nation. He helps out the youth with rebuilding confidence, strength, and more.
2: Well, the DH Ranch Foundation is an Indigenous-led nonprofit. We're building strong Indigenous futures through culture, land, and horses. Well, I think why this mattered is many Indigenous youth face barriers and impacts to belonging and confidence. And through this experience of the land-based teachings and strength and mentorship, it builds confidence and leadership. They learn responsibility, life skills. Reconnecting to culture is very important. They experience a safe and belonging, and it's Indigenous-led. And the impact is so important for youth development, focus, truth and reconciliation in action, and that's our commitment.
1: In Soutina Nation, I'm Joanna Luna.
0: An Innu community in the Côte Nord region of Quebec has signed a deal with the federal and provincial governments to officially recognize its jurisdiction over child and family services. The agreement allows for the implementation of a new law establishing a governance framework designed by and for the Uushat Mak Mani Utenem community. The law will go into effect in September, replacing the Provincial Youth Protection Act in the community's jurisdiction. The federal government said in a news release that the law will ensure that decisions about children's welfare are made by the community in accordance with their customs, language, and values. The signing marks the first Indigenous community in Quebec to enter into a three-party agreement under the federal framework of the Act, respecting First Nations, Inuit, and Métis children, youth, and families. Ottawa has also committed to investing funds through 2030 to support the Innu community's assumption of responsibility for child and family services. That's a look at your National Indigenous News.
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Good afternoon. As I mean, we're back. Alberta's best country, CFWE. Hi, Mom. We miss you, Mom. We love you, Mom. And it's always a good thing to be here to visit you. There was a little bit of Blake Shelton. Doing what she likes. And we got some good songs before that. We had a great... Of course, we had a great show there for an hour and a little while at the Guitars and Cadillacs and Susan the Blue Card, and a little bit of Johnny Horton, and we got some good stuff. But also, we had on Sunday, we had a golf tournament at Vilna, and it was really good. And first place winners was... Jamie and Darren, my nephew Darren Whitford, and and his son, he had a hole in one, Jamie, and he won both KPs. Can you imagine? He won both KPs, and they won overall. He shot a minus 14, and they did good. And they also won 50-50. So when you're lucky, you're lucky. Triple crown, that's for sure. That's for sure. So I was pretty lucky. I got on the third flight, and I got third.

0: the third flight, so I got my money back. So I had a good day. And we had some other winners. It was Tannis and Stan, and I can't remember all the other winners there for sure. But yeah, they were all pretty lucky, that's for sure. And that was that's the ones I can remember. But congratulations to all the winners. Of course, always good to play at Vilna. You know, I lost more balls in one day there than I do all year round when it's dry. You're like in the middle of water, and you can't get to it, and you can't. Yeah, but it was really good. We had a good time. Hi, Maga. Hi, hi.
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2: 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That is 10233 96th Ave Northwest for the second annual Kahiwan Cree Nation Urban Powwow, which is taking place today. They started with a pipe ceremony at 10 a.m. and then they did a grand entry at 12 p.m. Like I mentioned, there's lots going on today at RE/MAX Field. They have the hand games, they have drum contests, but there's also in the concourse indigenous vendors selling all sorts of items. So if you get tired of that sun, you can head into the concourse and you get to see all the indigenous vendors. This is Jackson down here at RE/MAX Field in Edmonton for the second annual Kahiwan Cree Nation Urban Powwow.
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in Treaties 6 and 8 in the Métis Nation of Alberta. 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And now in Dene. Kutoho Edre, I ni hoel zaili e denenene ke treaties ekel tage chu ekel dinge e ke beya ya ti CFWE shen runtang.

in Treaty 6 and 8 and the homeland of the Métis Nation of Alberta. You're listening to CFWE, Alberta's best country, and now in Northern Michif. Anta Treaty 6 Mina 8, Mina Otaskikotse, the Métis Nation of Alberta, Inatuhtamikoma, CFWE, Alberta's best country.

0: I just want to say thank you to James Steinhauer for putting up such a great tournament, of course. So it was good. Hi, hi. Nanaskum to James and the rest of the people. Like Eddie, thanks for doing a good job for Vilna Golf Course. It's always good. Oh, my God. And also some of the other winners were Dilia. And that's still on Friday's Beaver Lake Talent Show. Dilia and Marge White and everybody else that I know they won some prizes. And, congratulations to all the winners up there. I didn't get a chance to name each and every one of you, but, you know, and it's not just that I can't remember everything, so I didn't take it down. But anyway, congratulations to all the winners. Ain't over me yet. They on my Carter Fate. And a little while here, a little bit today, he's Lonely Fool. Tracy Lawrence. And Cry, Cry, Cry. Highway 101. And here's your chance, Jason Benoit. And Tough as a Pickup Truck. And Same Moon. But I'll be back tomorrow, Samina. But don't forget, tomorrow morning, you have a request line. With Sean Burke. And mail in your text in, your whatever you want, how you want to do it for your request line. Sean Burke will accommodate you, that's for sure. Hi, hi, nanask one manigan mocha. Maga, samina wapakan peta utan. And there's always great things happening every weekend. And I see some of the winners that were at Beaver Lake were jigging yesterday in Cold Lake. So it's good to see that, manadis. People that travel around, I don't do that. I only go to certain ones and that's it. But it's good to see that that's what they do, and they're always winning. So congratulations again to the winners in Cold Lake. Hi, hi.
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2: 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That is 10233 96th Ave Northwest. Once again, they did a pipe ceremony at 10 a.m. and then a grand entry at 12 p.m. There's a lot going on. You got hand games, all sorts of different dances taking place today at RE/MAX Field. And there's also indigenous vendors inside the concourse for you guys to check out. This is Jackson down here at RE/MAX Field in Edmonton for the second annual Kahiwan Cree Nation Urban Powwow.
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Alberta's Best Country's CFWE 98.5, HD Channel 1 in Edmonton, 96.7 Moose Hills, and 94.5 Anzac. It's Brooklyn. Happy Monday. We are back at the start of the work week. I hope you're having a great day. There was some wild weather this weekend. Hopefully you didn't get any flooding. Here is Pam Tillis. It's Land of the Living on Alberta's Best Country.

0: Crank It Up. The country songs you love are right here.
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0: You're listening to Alberta's Best Country CFWB. This afternoon, I want to know, what is something you are always running out of? I am the worst with paper towel. I am going to admit that I am the most greedy person with paper towel, too. Like, if I make a spill, I am grabbing 5 sheets at a time to clean it up. It's horrible. I think I go through 2 paper towel rolls a week. And I try to remind myself that not every mess needs 10 sheets of paper towel. But you know, you get rolling, then you roll some more, and you're like, okay, maybe one more, and I'm going to be good. So what is something that you were always running out of? You can tell me on Facebook or give me a call or text at 866-909-7771.
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listening to Alberta's Best Country and Tim Hortons Camp Day that is coming up on Wednesday. I do think we all need a little caffeine pick-me-up every now and then, and for me, every day. But make sure that on Wednesday you are getting in that extra caffeine because it's for a good cause. When you buy a hot or iced coffee from Tim's on Wednesday, 100% of the proceeds will be going to help youth go to summer camps so that they can make some great memories. Remember, the bigger the coffee, the bigger the donation you'll be giving on Wednesday. Here's Kane Brown, it's Woman on Alberta's Best Country.

0: music from Luke Combs. It's Rethink Some Things right here on Alberta's Best Country. The Calgary Stampede that just wrapped up. I was able to check it out on Thursday and Friday. It is always so much fun being there. But now something we get to look forward to, Arcade Days. Those are kicking off on Friday. They are going to bring you the best 10 days of summer. They have some new food at the Midway. Your favorite rides are back, and they have a really good music lineup this year. Now, again, K-Days, that is starting on Friday. You can find where to get your tickets up on our website at cfweradio.ca.
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We are coming up to 3 o'clock. I'm going to have your great song of the day and some John Anderson. Here's Doug Stone, Addicted to a Dollar on Alberta's Best Country.

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Alberta's Best Country is CFWE 105.7 Grand Prairie, 90.5 Lac La Biche, and 91.7 Jussart. It's Brooklyn. I hope your Monday is treating you well. This afternoon, we are talking about the things that we always run out of. What is that for you? You can tell me on Facebook or give me a call or text at 866-909-7771. Here's Brantley Gilbert. It's Want You Back on Alberta's Best Country.

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0: The Road Hammers, it's Eastbound and Down right here on Alberta's Best Country. It's time for your great song of the day. Back in 2013, Florida Georgia Line, they were number one on the country charts.
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0: Day Cruise by Florida Georgia Line here on Alberta's Best Country. Back in 2013, they were number one on the country charts with that song. 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And then in August of that year, 2013, it was the number one song on the charts for 24 weeks, making it the longest run at number one in the charts history.
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Radio Bingo tonight because they are now in their summer schedule, which means your next chance to win $7,500, that is coming up Thursday night at 6. To find a seller near you, head to radiobingo.ca. Here's Deanna Carter. It's Did I Shave My Legs on Alberta's Best Country. Wow.

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0: here on Alberta's Best Country. The Full Throttle Fest, that is coming up on Friday at the Canadian Forces Base in Cold Lake. Now, it is going to start at 4 o'clock. You can bring your friends and family. For the kids, they have balloon animals, a bouncy castle, some face painting. I mean, I am down for all three of those, too. And I am not a child. But you can also head over to the main stage. They do have some live music there, too. It is free to get in. It is on Friday. You can get those details up on our website at cfweradio.ca.
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Bruni's Best Country, CFWE 88.7 Red Deer, 89.9 Horse Lake. We are coming up to 4 o'clock. We're going to take a look at your news, sports, and weather. Here's Prairie Oyster, just for old time's sake, on Alberta's Best Country.

0: Good afternoon. Here's the latest news in northern and central Alberta on CFWE. Hot weather has pushed wildfire danger higher across northern sections of the Fort McMurray forest area, even though no fires are actively burning right now. According to Alberta Wildfire, the current risk level sits at high near Fort Fitzgerald, moderate around Fort Chipewyan, and low in the Fort McMurray region. Drier vegetation means any new ignition can catch and spread rapidly. The RMWB is urging outdoor enthusiasts and residents to remain vigilant while in the forest. If you spot smoldering material, douse it thoroughly with water, stir it, and soak it again until it's completely cold and extinguished. To report smoke or a wildfire in the area, you can call 310 Fire. The Canadian prairies saw more extreme weather Saturday night as a tornado touched down near the Alberta-Saskatchewan border. A red tornado warning was issued by Environment Canada around 5:30 p.m. for the county of Vermilion River. It was canceled roughly 30 minutes later. The tornado is the 24th reported in Alberta so far this year, an increase of more than 50% compared to last year. Across the three prairie provinces, there have been 48 tornadoes so far this year. The final attendance figures for the 2026 Calgary Stampede are in, with organizers announcing this morning that 1.4 million guests walked through the gates during the event's 10-day run. According to data released for the first half of the event, 70% of attendees were from the Calgary area, 11% from other parts of Alberta, 12% from across Canada, and 7% from outside the country. With attendance figures now finalized, organizers will begin reviewing data and feedback as they look ahead to plan the 2027 edition. Drivers using Highways 28 and 63 could face delays this week as a massive, slow-moving industrial load makes its way north towards Fort McMurray. The convoy is scheduled to reach Highway 28 tomorrow, traveling west before stopping at Radway Scale at about 8 p.m. The convoy will travel at a maximum speed of 50 kilometers an hour and use the entire width of the highway, including the shoulder. It will occasionally travel against the normal flow of traffic, requiring lanes to be blocked. Drivers using Highway 28 and the southern portion of Highway 63 could face delays throughout Wednesday as the convoy travels north before stopping at the Maytower South Rest area at about 5:30 p.m. Drivers traveling along Highways 28 and 63 during the move are being advised to expect delays, watch for guide vehicles, and obey traffic controls around the convoy. Motorists can check current highway conditions, closures, and delays through Alberta 511 before traveling. Taking a look at your sports, the Edmonton Oilers have signed forward Colton Dack to a 2-year contract extension. Edmonton acquired him from the Chicago Blackhawks at the 2026 trade deadline. He's had 5 goals and 8 assists in 61 games last season. And the Edmonton Elks have added American defensive lineman Carmine Bastone to the practice roster. He heads to Edmonton after a 5-year college career at Northwestern University. And the MLB Home Run Derby goes tonight with 8 participants. Each player will have 20 swings in round 1, 15 in round 2, and 15 again in round 3 to see how many times they can leave the yard. All swings count against the player's total, homer or not, but if they sock a dinger on the final swing of a round, they can keep hacking until they don't clear the fences. That's your latest news and sports on CFWE. To find the latest news in Alberta, you can visit our website at cfweradio.ca. A look at northern and central Alberta weather is next.
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0: Here's a look at your CFWE evening weather. Fort Chipewyan, Fort McMurray, and the Wood Buffalo region, partly cloudy tonight, low of 11. Tomorrow, sunny, high of 27. Grand Prairie, Horse Lake, First Nation, clear, low of 7. Tomorrow, mix of sun and cloud, high of 24. Lloydminster, clear tonight, low of 10. Tomorrow, sunny, high of 26. Red Deer County, partly cloudy, low of 10. Tomorrow, mix of sun and cloud, high of 26. Cold Lake and Bonnyville, clear, low of 8. Tomorrow, sunny, high of 27. And Edmonton, Enoch, Cree Nation, and Leduc, partly cloudy tonight, low of 13. Tomorrow, mix of sun and cloud, high of 27. Right now in Fort Chippewa, Fort McMurray, and the Wood Buffalo region, it's 24 and sunny. Grand Prairie, Horse Lake, First Nation, partly cloudy, 21. Lloydminster, 22, partly cloudy. Red Deer, sunny, 22. Cold Lake and Bonnyville, 22, partly cloudy. And Edmonton, Enoch, Cree Nation, and Leduc, 22 and sunny.
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WWE 96.7 Moose Hills, 98.5 HD Channel 1 in St. Albert, and 88.7 Red Deer. It's Brooklyn. We are halfway through the show. I hope you're having a great day. We'll be chatting with each other till 6 o'clock. Here's Toby Keith. It stays in Mexico on Alberta's Best Country.

0: You're listening to Alberta's Best Country CFWE. This afternoon, we've been talking about the things that we are always running out of. What is that for you? I am always running out of paper towel, mainly because I hog it all. And I think that if I make a mess, I need at least 20 pieces of paper towel in order to clean it up. Totally not true. You do not need that many. So what are you always running out of? You can tell me on Facebook or give me a call or text at 866-909-7771.
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2: The annual Cold Lake Air Show is kicking off from July 18th to 19th. 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And Taste of Edmonton returns to Sir Winston Churchill Square in Edmonton from July 16th to 26th. It's an 11-day festival offering a delicious sampling of Edmonton's finest restaurants, arts, and culture. 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

A busy summer already with all the music festivals and country artists coming to our province. And on Thursday, this artist is taking over Rogers Place for his sold-out cold beer and country music tour. It's Zach Toppin, Sounds Like the Radio on Alberta's Best Country, CFWE.

Sounds like coming home. This is CFWE. Now in Dene. Na he cans in Yagos, iti laundi narete, edila nits igonde eraton.

0: Rebel Dance right here on Alberta's Best Country. The Taste of Edmonton is going to start on Thursday. This is for all you food lovers out there who are looking to try something new, or it gives you a good reason to go back and try some of your favorite things. Now, we are going to be live on location Friday night, so you can grab some food, come say hi, get some swag. You can get all the details up on our website at cfweradio.ca.
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CFWE 88.7 Red Deer, 89.9 Horse Lake. We are coming up to 5 o'clock. We're going to take another look at your news, sports, and weather. Here's new music from Emily Ann Roberts. It's called Easy on Me on Alberta's Best Country.

0: Good afternoon. Here's the latest news in northern and central Alberta on CFWE. Hot weather has pushed wildfire danger higher across northern sections of the Fort McMurray forest area, even though no fires are actively burning right now. According to Alberta Wildfire, the current risk level sits at high near Fort Fitzgerald, moderate around Fort Chipewyan, and low in the Fort McMurray region. Drier vegetation means any new ignition can catch and spread rapidly. The RMWB is urging outdoor enthusiasts and residents to remain vigilant while in the forest. If you spot smoldering material, douse it thoroughly with water, stir it, and soak it again until it's completely cold and extinguished. To report smoke or a wildfire in the area, you can call 310 Fire. The Canadian Prairies saw more extreme weather Saturday night as a tornado touched down near the Alberta-Saskatchewan border. A red tornado warning was issued by Environment Canada around 5:30 p.m. for the county of Vermilion River. It was canceled roughly 30 minutes later. The tornado is the 24th reported in Alberta so far this year, an increase of more than 50% compared to last year. Across the three prairie provinces, there have been 48 tornadoes so far this year. The final attendance figures for the 2026 Calgary Stampede are in, with organizers announcing this morning that 1.4 million guests walked through the gates during the event's 10-day run. According to data released for the first half of the event, 70% of attendees were from the Calgary area, 11% from other parts of Alberta, 12% from across Canada, and 7% from outside the country. With attendance figures now finalized, organizers will begin reviewing data and feedback as they look ahead to plan the 2027 edition. Drivers using Highways 28 and 63 could face delays this week as a massive, slow-moving industrial load makes its way north towards Fort McMurray. The convoy is scheduled to reach Highway 28 tomorrow, traveling west before stopping at Radway Scale at about 8 p.m. The convoy will travel at a maximum speed of 50 kilometers an hour and use the entire width of the highway, including the shoulder. It will occasionally travel against the normal flow of traffic, requiring lanes to be blocked. Drivers using Highway 28 and the southern portion of Highway 63 could face delays throughout Wednesday as the convoy travels north before stopping at the Maytower South Rest area at about 5:30 p.m. Drivers traveling along Highways 28 and 63 during the move are being advised to expect delays, watch for guide vehicles, and obey traffic controls around the convoy. Motorists can check current highway conditions, closures, and delays through Alberta 511 before traveling. Taking a look at your sports, the Edmonton Oilers have signed forward Colton Dack to a two-year contract extension. Edmonton acquired him from the Chicago Blackhawks at the 2026 trade deadline. He's had 5 goals and 8 assists in 61 games last season. And the Edmonton Elks have added American defensive lineman Carmine Bastone to the practice roster. He heads to Edmonton after a 5-year college career at Northwestern University. And the MLB Home Run Derby goes tonight with 8 participants. Each player will have 20 swings in round 1, 15 in round 2, and 15 again in round 3 to see how many times they can leave the yard. All swings count against the player's total, homer or not, but if they sock a dinger on the final swing of a round, they can keep hacking until they don't clear the fences. That's your latest news and sports on CFWE. To find the latest news in Alberta, you can visit our website at cfweradio.ca. A look at northern and central Alberta weather is next.
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0: Here's a look at your CFWE evening weather. Fort Chipewyan, Fort McMurray, and the Wood Buffalo region, partly cloudy tonight, low of 11. Tomorrow, sunny, high of 27. Grand Prairie, Horse Lake First Nation, clear, low of 7. Tomorrow, mix of sun and cloud, high of 24. Lloydminster, clear tonight, low of 10. Tomorrow, sunny, high of 26. Red Deer County, partly cloudy, low of 10. Tomorrow, mix of sun and cloud, high of 26. Cold Lake and Bonnyville, clear, low of 8. Tomorrow, sunny, high of 27. And Edmonton, Enoch, Cree Nation, and Leduc, partly cloudy tonight, low of 13. Tomorrow, mix of sun and cloud, high of 27. Right now in Fort Chippewa, Fort McMurray, and the Wood Buffalo region, it's 24 and sunny. Grand Prairie, Horse Lake, First Nation, partly cloudy, 21. Lloydminster, 22, partly cloudy. Red Deer, sunny, 22. Cold Lake and Bonnyville, 22, partly cloudy. And Edmonton, Enoch, Cree Nation, and Leduc, 22 and sunny.
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0: 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It's Brooklyn. This is our last hour together. I hope you're having a great day. We'll be chatting with each other until 6 o'clock. Here is Alabama on Alberta's Best Country.
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It's Come On Back on CFW Weave.

St. Paul, they are giving you the chance to tour their fire hall on Thursday. So from 10 to 1, you and your family can check it out, meet your local firefighters, get to explore the building, and learn about fire safety. That is very important come this time of year, especially here in Alberta. Again, that is on Thursday from 10 to 1 in St. Paul. Here's Faith Hill. It's Peace of My Heart on Alberta's Best Country.

0: Chris Gangle right here on Alberta's Best Country. If you're looking for some family fun, look no further than K-Days. That is officially kicking off on Friday. They are bringing you the best 10 days of summer. They got some new food at the Midway. You, of course, have those favorite rides. And this year, they are bringing a really good lineup of music. Now, K-Days is starting on Friday. 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

0: Best Country is CFWE. I am heading out of here. I hope you have a great rest of your night. We'll be chatting again tomorrow from 2 to 6. Here's the Chris Buck Band. It's Listen to Jones on Alberta's Best Country.
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I turn down all them lights. When I'm making and I'm breaking,